You are listening to the independent station Radio Westerwelle in Tübingen, Germany. 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

I'm a Coney Island baby now. 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

0: 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So Johnny, in the winter, the summer, the soul summer.
1: Soul,
0: thank you.
1: Johnny Hooker, the king of the blues, Johnny Hooker. 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

0: some decorum, please. 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It's about midnight.
1: It's about midnight.
0: Make me feel so good.
1: Oh, make me feel so good.
0: Make me feel alright.
1: Make me feel alright.
0: Walking down my street.
1: Walking down my street.
0: Come to my house.
1: Come to my house, baby.
0: Wait a minute. She knocked upon my door.
1: I think it was my door, darling.
0: They come to my room.
1: You know it was my room, baby.
0: She made me feel so good.

0: Also, wait a minute. Let's not forget elocution lessons. This is the born again experience. I'm gonna have Miss Dream Academy read the riot act. Step by step, okay. This is called the riot act.
1: The name is Jesus.

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So

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0: Today was an avalanche of madness. 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
1: The Russian-Ukraine war is now going into its fourth year.
0: Madness. Madness.
2: The humanitarian crisis has reached a tipping point in Gaza.
1: In Sudan.
2: Myanmar. Venezuela.
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1: In Afghanistan.
4: In Cuba. In Haiti.
1: In Iran.
4: In Syria.
1: Again. And in America, we deal with domestic terrorism.
2: Corruption.
5: And ICE, baby.
1: And don't forget about the Epstein Fund.
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1: Shredded constitution. 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
1: Executions.
5: ICE, baby.
1: And soon to be no freedom of speech.

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night made me lonely. 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I wanted things to be just like they used to be, except I keep all my promises.